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I'm your host, Matt Anthony, on 91.9 WFPK. That was Dexter Wanzel and Rings of Saturn off Life on Mars. Before that, Louisville-born Johnny Hammond Smith off his classic record, Gears, produced by the Mizell Brothers. And we heard Los Conquistadores Chocolates. And taking on Coltrane's Naima, Gary Bartz, Eddie Henderson, and Norman Connors started the hour. 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

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I'm your host, Matt Anthony, on 91.9 WFPK. That was Side Effect with Private World. Lonnie Liston Smith with Enchantress. Heart's Desire, Don Blackman. And Sun Goddess, Ramsey Lewis with Earth, Wind, and Fire. 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
6: Good people, we are back on another Friday, the first Friday of September, for Avenue Sounds on 91.9 WFPK. I'm your homie, your host, your friend, you know the deal, Kupla Modern. And tonight we're going to get real dancey. I got a lot of good house tracks to play, a lot of new ones that I've been listening to recently. But we're going to start this off with something a little different, different pace. Joshua Crumbly with Church off his album just dropped this year, How I Feel Sometimes. This one. You can hear the church with them claps. Then we're going to get into some Underground Resistance, some Dean Blunt, Mariah Carey and Rochelle Jordan, Jack Boston and more. Once again, you're listening to Avenue Sounds. This is 91.9 WFPK.

Felicia Williams, The Time Is Now. This one produced by my goat, Larry Heard. You listen to Avenue Sounds on 91.9 WFBK. The tracks we have before this one, Jack Boston and Underground, featuring Vanity J with Life Is. And then we have Mariah Carey and Rochelle Jordan with a Didn't Mean to Turn You On remix. This is off the Glitter Deluxe album that's going to release in October. And it's a funny coincidence because I played Mariah Carey's cover of Sherelle's Didn't Mean to Turn You On last week without knowing that her and Rochelle Jordan were coming out with that track. So I definitely had to play that. You know, I love Rochelle Jordan. Her album Through the Wall was one of my favorites of 2025. Coming up later, we got some Dean Blunt, Underground Resistance, and then we're going to get into some more dance music in the second block. Once again, you know what it is, Avenue Sounds, 91.9 WFBK.

these last two tracks, From Galaxy to Galaxy off Underground Resistance, 303 Sunset, and Big Stone Lake on 91.9 WFBK. Before that one, we had Dean Blunt and Inga Copeland with 12 off of his album Black Is Beautiful. And coming up, we got our last track of this first block. Then we're going to take a quick break and get into some more music. This one, Palm Tracks, Sumo Acid Crew. I'm your homie, your host, your friend, Kupla Modern. 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
3: 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We are back on Avenue Sounds after that quick break.

Richard. And Chaka Khan, new track from Chaka Khan that I'm loving, Curious Subject. Right now, we're going to start this off with Mystery of Love by Mr. Fingers, the great Mr. Fingers, a.k.a. Larry Heard. This is the DJ Mel Regentrification Mix.

Depression leads to real pain. Man, they try to call me insane. 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Church. 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Faking their faith like they ordained. Church.

Okay, so we're taking it to church right now on Avenue Sounds. You are listening to Robert Owens and DJ Spin, A Greater Love, the classic mix. Before this track, we had Church by Don Richards featuring Angelica Jelly Joseph. And we started this show off with Mystery of Love, Mr. Fingers, the DJ Mallory Gentrification Mix. And speaking of fingers, Robert Owens, a big part of the great Fingers Inc. Yes, so we got one more track from Robert Owens coming up after this one. Then we got some Chaka Khan.

Fred Everything and Robert Owens with I'll Take You In on 91.9 WFPK. And of course, before this one, we had the DJ Spin and Robert Owens, A Greater Love Classic Mix. Coming up, we got our last track of the night, and it's a new one from Chaka Khan off her upcoming album, Shockzilla, which is coming out September 18th. This one, Curious Subject. A very great track. It's good to see Chaka Khan coming back with some good tunes. This is 91.9 WFBK. 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I'm your homie, your host, your friend, Koop LaModern.

Curious Subject by Chaka Khan off her upcoming album Shockzilla. You've been listening to Avenue Sounds on 91.9 WFBK. I'm your host, Cooper LeMondre, and you know where to find me next week and the weeks after, and always Friday nights at 11 p.m. right here on 91.9 WFBK. Until next week, peace out.

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0: 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It's a country song.
1: Howdy, neighbors. 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

91.9 WFPK in Waterfront Park present our final WFPK Waterfront Wednesday of the season and official Bourbon and Beyond pre-party on September 23rd with Louisville jam band Houseplant. 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

local circuit. Played twice at the county fair. And the second time, Ben, our friend who worked the business end, said a guy from a label was there. There were two more like him at the next show, staring us down like hawks. And there was love in the air, and all the money was there, and we were going on tour with Candlebox.

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The Bacon Brothers, September 20th at the Louisville Palace. Pixies at Iroquois Amphitheater, September 22nd. 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

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I'm Matt Anthony, host of the Friday Night Sound Clash from 7 to 11, Fridays on 91.9.

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Bourbon and Beyond one-day general admission pass for Thursday. The Bacon Brothers, September 20th at the Louisville Palace. Pixies at Iroquois Amphitheater, September 22nd. Rock the Rocks, September 26th at Falls of the Ohio. 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And The Weeks at Headliners, September 10th. 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

local circuit. Played twice at the county fair. And the second time, Ben, our friend who worked the business end, said a guy from a label was there. There were two more like him at the next show, staring us down like hawks. And there was love in the air, and all the money was there, and we were going on tour with Candlebox.

Good morning. 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

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Kentucky ranks among the highest states in the nation for child abuse and neglect. 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

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Bourbon and Beyond one-day general admission pass for Thursday. The Bacon Brothers, September 20th at the Louisville Palace. Pixies at Iroquois Amphitheater, September 22nd. Rock the Rocks, September 26th at Falls of the Ohio. The New Pornographers at Headliners, September 27th. And The Weeks at Headliners, September 10th. 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

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The looping dervish in the lodge is lost within the ringing. 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

91.9 WFPK. There's a new song from Kurt Vile called Chance to Bleed. WFPK presents Kurt Vile Friday, November 6th at Headliners. Safe European Home from The Clash and Annie Lennox's cover of Take Me to the River to start the 9 o'clock hour. Good morning. My name is Stacey Owen. Thanks for tuning in on this Saturday. A brand new song from Nicole Atkins coming up. She'll be at Whirling Tiger October 10th. That's in this next set. And a little later in the hour, we'll get to some Harry Styles. 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Kentucky-born and New York-tested. She's got one of the most distinctive voices of her generation, and she's our artist of the day. We're going to go back to the Bring It On Home album for Shake Your Hips on 91.9 WFPK.

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All the Beauty is a brand new song from Pete Yorn here at 91.9 WFPK. From Harry's House, we heard Harry Styles, As It Was, and Wolf Alice starting that set of tunes. On the way, some Oingo Boingo before we wrap up the hour. And towards the top of the next hour, I've got something new from the Womack Sisters. My name's Stacey Owen. Thanks for tuning in. 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Details at frasermuseum.org. Here's Oasis from What's the Story, Morning Glory on 91.9 WFPK.

New from the Womack Sisters, If I Let You, on 91.9 WFPK. Big Red Machine in there with the Renegade song. And John Fulbright starting us out with Happy. My name's Stacey Owen. Thanks for sharing some of your Saturday with me. Got some Joni Mitchell on the way. Some 80s Joni Mitchell. And a little bit later, something from that new Kacey Musgraves release. 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Well, she broke through with her 1995 album Relish, and she earned several Grammy nominations for that release. Introduced her to the world. Joan Osborne is our artist of the day. She plays Bourbon and Beyond on Sunday, September 12th, the last day of the festival. I'm going to go back to 2008 to the Little Wild One release for this cover of Jump Little Children's Cathedrals. Joan Osborne, our artist of the day on 91.9 WFPK.

91.9 WFPK is proud to sponsor Bourbon and Beyond, returning this year with the Foo Fighters, Mumford & Sons, Chris Stapleton, and the Dave Matthews Band. 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

how would you like to meet Mumford & Sons at Bourbon & Beyond? WFPK is sending one lucky winner and a guest to the festival Friday to see Mumford & Sons live. Plus, you'll meet the band and score some signed merch. Festival admission is great. 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Roll

Stephen Wilson Jr. has help from Miranda Lambert on that new song called Hardwired. WFPK welcoming Stephen Wilson Jr. a Saturday, December 5th, to Andrew J. Brady Music Center in Cincinnati. That's from the new album Hardwired. Brandi Carlile in there, Whatever You Do. And wow, music from Kate Bush to start that set. Some David Bowie on the way. WFPK presents Jim Henson's Labyrinth at Louisville Palace, November 19th. So let me throw a little Bowie on. My name's Stacey Owen, and support comes from court-appointed special advocates. CASA volunteer advocates can provide a consistent voice for children navigating abuse and neglect. 1 to 4 hours a week can make a lifetime of difference. Learn more at CASARiverRegion.org. Here's some Louisville music to start this next set. World on Fire from Brooks Ritter on 91.9 WFPK.

That's something new from West Side Cowboy on 91.9 WFPK. Kick Stones, The Boys. We heard Jasmine Cephas Jones sing Brighter. And some Joy Division, an old fave from them, Love Will Tear Us Apart, to start the 11 o'clock hour. On the way, some more from our artist of the day. And some Tori Amos coming up here in a little bit. My name's Stacey Owen, and we get support from Kentucky Performing Arts, presenting Herb Alpert and the Tijuana Brass Band, Tuesday, September 15th at the Brown Theater. Herb Alpert brings his brand-new Tijuana Brass Band for a night of hit songs. Ticket info, which are on sale now, at kentuckyperformingarts.org. Well, she has quite the ability to go from kind of that bluesy grit to some gospel soul without missing a beat. She's Joan Osborne, and she's our artist of the day. She's coming to Bourbon and Beyond Sunday, September 27th. We're featuring a Bourbon and Beyond artist every day on our road to the festival. This goes back to that 1995 Grammy-nominated album, Relish, Right Hand Man, on 91.9 WFPK.

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Bourbon & Beyond one-day general admission pass for Thursday. The Bacon Brothers, September 20th at the Louisville Palace. Pixies at Iroquois Amphitheater, September 22nd. Rock the Rocks, September 26th at Falls of the Ohio. The New Pornographers at Headliners, September 27th. And The Weeks at Headliners, September 10th. 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

Serenade song. That's new from Sun Volt from the new album Sound Signal Serenades. And WFPK proud to present Sun Volt September 17th at Headliners. Porcelain, a fave from Moby's Play album, and some Alison Krauss. Oh, Atlanta, starting that set of music. Keep listening for some Benjamin Booker and some Widespread Panic recorded live in concert before the hour's done. I'm Stacey Owen. 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Here's Canadian singer-songwriter Kathleen Edwards on 91.9 WFPK.

Will We Get It Right? That's another one from the new Amy Grant album, The Me That Remains, here at 91.9 WFPK. Mexican Wine was Fountains of Wayne. And REM's Day Sleeper, recorded live. On the way, another one from our artist of the day, Joan Osborne. And in a little while, I've got some Elliott Smith all set to go. My name's Stacey Owen, and support comes from Louisville Bats Baseball and Louisville Slugger Field, providing professional baseball and a variety of entertainment all summer long, featuring future Cincinnati Reds in action. 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Here's the big old hit from the 1995 release Relish. Joan Osborne is our artist of the day. She plays Bourbon and Beyond Sunday, September 27th. 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

Here's another Bourbon and Beyond artist for you, Queens of the Stone Age. They play the festival Thursday, September 24th, and they've got this new song called Easy Street. Nikki Lane helps them out on that one. St. Paul and the Broken Bones will also be at Bourbon and Beyond Friday, September 25th. Sushi and Coca-Cola from them. And You Know I'm No Good, some classic Amy Winehouse from Back to Black. On the way, Nick Cave and the Bad Seeds before the hour's up. And next hour, I've got some Pixies. They're coming to Iroquois Amphitheater in, a little bit later this month, September 22nd. My name's Stacey Owen, and support comes from National Alliance on Mental Illness, NAMI Louisville, hosting NAMI Walks Louisville Saturday, September 12th at Waterfront Park, a family-friendly event that raises funds to provide no-cost education, support, and resources for individuals and families living with mental illness. Details at NAMI, that's NAMI Louisville.org. Yay Sayer on 91.9 WFPK.

New Radicals are back with a new song. The first in 28 years, One Night Only, is the theme song to the rom-com of the same name. Pixies in there with Allison from the Bossa Nova album. FBK presents Pixies at Iroquois Amphitheater, September 22nd. And Louisville music from Maggie Heffman, Monster. Stay tuned for music from Cold War Kids. That's coming up in a little bit. And also get to some Nick Drake before the hour's done. Stacey Owen hanging out with you. We got support from Belle of Louisville, where guests can do whatever floats their boat, shake their booty, savor a sunset, or be immersed in River City history, all while rolling on the river. Ticket details for adults and kids at belleoflouisville.org. 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These two-hour guided hands-on classes explore skills like soldering, leatherwork, and stained glass, and include a take-home creation and general admission. 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Joan Osborne's known for all the great covers that she does. She always makes them her own. She actually helped co-write this particular song from the Relish album called Saint Teresa. We're on the road to Bourbon and Beyond and featuring a B&B artist every day. Joan plays at the festival Sunday, September 27th.

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how would you like to meet Mumford & Sons at Bourbon & Beyond? 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

Nashville artist Devin Gilfillian wrapping up that set from the new album Time Will Tell, Black Dog Rabbit Hole. The Dwight Twilley Band with I'm on Fire, and I promised you some Nick Drake, and we got to that to start this set from the Brighter Later album Poor Boy. Jill Scott on the way before the hour's done, and towards the top of the 2 o'clock hour, I've got some Al Green. My name's Stacey Owen, and support comes from Big Four Arts Festival, hosting over 200 juried artists, international cuisine, children's activities, and live entertainment under the Big Four Bridge at Waterfront Park, Saturday, September 12th, and Sunday, September 13th. 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

there's a cheeky little band called Cheekface. They're out of L.A. Hostile Street is the song from the new album Podium on 91.9 WFPK. Kamikaze from P.J. Harvey. And Here I Am, Come and Take Me, Al Green, starting that hour from the self-titled album. Keep listening for some Valerie June, something new from her, and some Beach Boys on the way, too. 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Details at frasermuseum.org. Before we get to that new Valerie June, I've got another one from our artist of the day. From rock and soul to blues and country and Dylan covers, she does it all, and she does it all so well. Joan Osborne is our artist of the day. She plays Bourbon and Beyond, Sunday, September 27th. And this is from the 2000 release, Righteous Love, on 91.9 WFPK.

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91.9 WFPK in Waterfront Park present our final WFPK Waterfront Wednesday of the season and official Bourbon and Beyond pre-party on September 23rd with Louisville Jam Band Houseplant. 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And psychedelic rockers Doom Gone. 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

Brandon Flowers from The Killers stepping out on his own for a new solo album called Thrasher. Plans is the name of that new song. Before Brandon Flowers, Belle and Sebastian with The State I'm In, and Wild Feathers from their self-titled release, The Ceiling. On the way, some Bruce Springsteen here at 91.9 WFPK, and one more from our artist of the day, Joan Osborne, towards the top of the next hour. 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Here's some music from Australian singer-songwriter John Butler and his trio, One Way Road, on 91.9 WFPK.

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Whiskey, whiskey, and nightlife.

Joy Alatakoon, an upcoming album, Hope is a Heavy Thing. We'll be here a couple of months. We've got this song called Kind as a little appetizer. One of the first, if not the first, all-female band, Fanny. They're out of the 70s. And Hey Bulldog from their album First Time in a Long Time. And Trampled by Turtles with Wait So Long. Thanks for tuning in. I've got some Rodrigo y Gabriela and some fantastic guitar work from them to share with you in this next set. And a new Orville Peck before the hour's up. 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One more from our artist of the day, Joan Osborne. She plays Bourbon and Beyond Sunday, September 27th. And this release is called Dylanology Live. It's a live concert where she did Dylan songs. And this is her version of Highway 61 Revisited on 91.9 WFPK.

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How would you like to meet Mumford & Sons at Bourbon & Beyond? 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

The new Orville Peck album is called Mule, Too Little Too Late on 91.9 WFPK. Classic Linda Ronstadt there in the middle, You're No Good from her Heart Like a Wheel release, and Kate Nash with Foundations. On the way, I've got some David Essex, and we'll kick the next set off with some Florence and the Machine, and then I'm going to turn it over to Duke Meyer at 4 o'clock for Relics, followed by Ear Ecstasy with John Timmons, and you can wrap up your evening with Lady D and In the Pocket. 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Here's Florence and the Machine from the album Lungs, Rabbit Heart, Raise It Up on 91.9 WFPK.

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91.9 FPK, Delaney and Bonnie and Friends, Only You Know and I Know. It's a Dave Mason song. Then right before that, Open My Eyes, that is Naz with Todd Rundgren. And it was 1969 Sunday. 120,000 folks attend the three-day Texas Pop Fest. And Naz and Delaney and Bonnie and a bunch of folks were there. As a matter of fact, we're going to finish up the entire half hour here with folks that were at the three-day Texas Pop Fest. Welcome into Relics as we get back 65 to about 80 every once in a while, up to about 1985. Janice was also at the Texas Pop Fest, 91.9 FPK.

91.9 FPK, Sam and Dave, Hold On, I'm Coming. Then it was Spirit, Fresh Garbage. And then Janis Joplin from Pearl and Half Moon. And this half hour, what we're doing is looking back to 1969 Sunday, where 120,000 folks attend the three-day Texas Pop Fest. And Janis, Spirit, Sam and Dave, Delaney and Bonnie, Naz, and Zeppelin were there. 91.9 FPK.

0: 91.9 FPK. That's Chicago from Chicago Transit Authority. Does anybody really know what time it is? Then right before that, Zeppelin's The Ocean from Houses of the Holy. And it was 2023 Thursday, the album sleeve of Houses of the Holy signed by all four members of Zeppelin. Sold for $19,000 at auction. Then right before that, in that set, we had Sam and Dave, Spirit, Janis Joplin, Delaney and Bonnie, and Naz, and it was 1969 on Sunday. 120,000 folks attended the three-day Texas Pop Festival, and all the artists in the first half hour here on Relics were there. Now, coming up in the next few minutes here on Relics, 2019 Thursday, this Rock and Roll Hall of Fame artist is featured on a set of Royal Mail stamps in the UK. That's on the way here on Relics.
1: 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And court-appointed special advocates, Kentucky ranks among the highest states in the nation for child abuse and neglect. 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

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This Rock and Roll Hall of Fame artist is featured on a set of Royal Mail stamps in the UK. Elton John, 91.9 FPK.

from the Slider, 91.9 FPK, T-Rex, Telegram Sam. It was 1968 on Monday. T-Rex played the Isle of Wight Fest. Then it was Elton John from Tumbleweed Connection, Burned Down the Mission. And it was 2019 Thursday. Elton John is featured on a set of Royal Mail stamps in the UK. 1969 Monday, this Rock and Roll Hall of Famer played England's Isle of Wight Fest, backed by the band. Bob Dylan, 91.9 FPK.

91.9 FPK from their self-titled album, The Band, King Harvest Has Surely Come. Then it was Bob Dylan from Highway 61 Revisited and Tombstone Blues, and it was 1969 on Monday. Bob Dylan played England's Isle of Wight Fest with the band backing him up. Got a birthday here for you. Happy birthday to you if you're celebrating a trip around the sun this weekend. And his 81st is today. Al Stewart, 91.9 FPK.

0: 91.9 FPK. John, I'm Only Dancing. David Bowie. And it was 1972 on Tuesday. John, I'm Only Dancing is released in the UK. Then Al Stewart, Song on the Radio, and Al's 81st birthday is today. And happy birthday to you if you're celebrating this weekend. On the way, here in the next few minutes, here on Relics, an album owned by a member of a Rock and Roll Hall of Fame group sells for $790,000. That's on the way here on Relics.
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91.9 FPK, Stevie Ray Vaughan, Pride and Joy. It was 1983 Thursday. Stevie Ray releases the Texas Flood album. Then right before that, The Byrds doing Bob Dylan's My Back Pages. And it was 1966 Tuesday. The Byrds play the first of an 11-night stand at the Whiskey A Go-Go in L.A. 1966 Thursday, this song enters the charts, would eventually go number one. Four Tops, Reach Out, I'll Be There. 91.9 FPK.

91.9 FPK, Carole King, Jazz Man. And it was 1974 on Monday, Jazz Man was released. Then it was the Beatles from the White Album, Savoy Truffle. And I was reading that according to a book that George wrote, I Me Mine, he was inspired to write Savoy Truffle by a box of chocolates and Eric Clapton's Sweet Tooth. And the White Album, by the way, 2016 Sunday, Ringo's copy of the White Album, number 601, so obviously the first copy, sold for over $790,000 at auction. Then the Four Tops, Reach Out, I'll Be There, started that set. 1965 Wednesday, these guys recorded their first demos in L.A., The Doors, 91.9 FPK.

0: from the Moondance album, 91.9 FPK. It's a title cut in Van Morrison. Van Morrison's 81st birthday was Monday, and happy birthday to you if you're celebrating a birthday here this weekend. Then right before that, from L.A. Woman, The Doors, and it was 1965, Wednesday, they recorded their first demos in L.A., and we played The Changeling from L.A. Woman. Now, coming up in the next few minutes here on Relics, 1965 yesterday, the former High Numbers had their equipment stolen while they were in the Battersea Dog Home buying a guard dog for their equipment. That's on the way here on Relics.
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1965 Wednesday. The former High Numbers have their equipment stolen while they were in the Battersea Dogs home buying a guard dog. The Who, 91.9 FPK.

from the Fleetwood Mac album, 91.9 FPK, Fleetwood Mac's Blue Letter. It was 1976 yesterday. This album goes number one here in the U.S. It stays on the chart for over a year and would sell over 5 million copies. Then The Who from Who's Next, Won't Get Fooled Again. And it was 1965 yesterday. The Who have their equipment stolen while they're in the Battersea Dog Home buying a guard dog. 1978 yesterday, around 66,000 folks attend their Labor Day show at Giant Stadium in New Jersey. Grateful Dead, 91.9 FPK.

91.9 FPK, Steely Dan from Gaucho, Hey 19. And it was 2017 Thursday, unfortunately, we lost Walter Becker. He passed away at 67. Then the Grateful Dead playing in the band from their Skull and Roses album, and it was 1971 Wednesday that album was released. 1968 Monday, this album enters the charts. Here's Cream from Fresh Cream, 91.9 FPK.

0: from his French Kiss project. 91.9 FPK, Bob Welch, Ebony Eyes. Bob, a solo artist and with Fleetwood Mac. His 81st birthday was Monday, and happy birthday to you if you're celebrating this weekend. Then from Fresh Cream, Cream, doing Willie Dixon's Spoonful in his 1968 Monday. Fresh Cream enter the charts. Now, coming up in the next few minutes here on Relics, going to play a group who took their name from a Japanese science fiction movie. That's on the way here on Relics.
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91.9 FPK with Gladys Knight and the Pips. Daddy Could Swear, I Declare, and Bubba Knight of the Pips. His 84th birthday was yesterday, and happy birthday to you if you're celebrating a trip around the sun this weekend. And then right before that, a band who took their name from a Japanese science fiction film, Question Mark and the Mysterians, in 96 Tears. And it was 1966 on Thursday. 96 Tears enters the top 100, would eventually go to number one. It was 1964 Wednesday. The Rolling Stones record this Willie Dixon song, originally done by Howlin' Wolf, Red Rooster, 91.9 FPK.

0: 91.9 FPK with Heart from their Little Queen album from 1977 and Barracuda. Then from Goat's Head Soup, the Rolling Stones, Hide Your Love. And it was 1974 Monday they released Goat's Head Soup. And then right before that was the Stones doing one of my favorite covers of theirs, Red Rooster. Helen Wolfe originally did it. It's a Willie Dixon song. And it was 1964 Wednesday they recorded Red Rooster in London. 1976 Tuesday, this album was just 2 weeks short of 1 year on the charts. Pink Floyd from Wish You Were Here, 91.9 FPK.
1: And discipline remains mercifully.
2: Yes, and neither would you, Derek, this star nonsense.
1: Yeah, yeah.
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0: 91.9 FPK from an album released September 12th, 1975, would go on to be number one in both the UK and the US and has sold over 20 million copies worldwide. That was Pink Floyd's Wish You Were Here in the title cut. And it was 1976 on Tuesday. The Wish You Were Here album was just 2 weeks short of 1 year on the UK charts. Now, coming up in the next few minutes here on Relics, 2008 yesterday, the first guitar this Rock and Roll Hall of Fame member torched on stage sold for over $353,000 at auction. That's on the way here on Relics.
1: 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Sherlock Holmes and Dr. Watson tackle one of their most famous cases in this murderously funny adventure, September 9th through the 27th. Ticket info at actorstheater.org.

2008 yesterday, the first guitar this Rock and Roll Hall of Fame member torched on stage sells for over $353,000 at auction. Jimi Hendrix, 91.9 FPK.

Sunshine Superman, 91.9 FPK, Donovan. And it was 1966 on Thursday, Sunshine Superman was number one in the U.S. Then from Electric Ladyland, Voodoo Child, Jimi Hendrix. And it was 2008 yesterday, the first guitar that he torched on stage sells for over $353,000 at auction. 1986 yesterday, Greg Allman was arrested for drunk driving in Florida. He had just gotten his license back after a 5-year suspension. Allman Brothers, 91.9 FPK.

Queen, Old Fashioned Lover Boy, 91.9 FPK, and Freddie Mercury's 80th is today, and happy birthday to you. If you're celebrating this weekend, then right before that, the Allman Brothers and Dreams. And it was 1986 yesterday. Greg Allman was arrested for drunk driving in Florida. He had just gotten his license back after a 5-year suspension. Well, that's going to wrap up things for me. You have a great rest of your weekend. Do something you want to do. I'll see you back here next Saturday at 4 for another Relics. John Timmons is coming up next with Ear Ecstasy. And thanks to Uncle Brad Yost for helping me put Relics together this weekend. 1974 Monday, these guys made their last live performance at the UK Reading Festival. Traffic, 91.9 FPK.

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That's the band Television from their 1978 sophomore release Adventure with Glory on 91.9 WFPK. REM before that, starting off the hour with Finest Work Song. Yeah, I'm starting the Ear Ecstasy show once again with an REM tune. That came from their document record released this week, 1987, Tuesday to be exact. That was their fifth studio album. And good evening, I'm John Timmons. Welcome to Ear Ecstasy. I'm your host for the next 3 hours. I'm going to be jamming as much music as I can into those 3 hours. I got a mix of alternative, college rock, punk, power pop, and more from the late 70s, 80s, and 90s. Coming up a little bit later this half hour, I've got some Tom Petty, Joe Jackson, Sex Pistols, and Pylon. But next, it is Hoodoo Gurus here on 91.9 FPK.

That's Joe Jackson from his 1979 album, I'm the Man. It's Different for Girls on 91.9 WFBK. Featured some fine bass work from Graham Mabey, Joe's bass player for all these years. And Graham turned 74 this week. Happy birthday to him. Tom Petty and the Heartbreakers before that with Listen to Her Heart, released as a single this week in 1978. We also heard Too Much Joy with Crush Story and Hoodoo Gurus with Come Anytime. Hey, I'm John Timmons. You're listening to Ear Ecstasy here on FBK. It's good to have you along for the ride. I've got music on the way from the Psychedelic Furs. I've got a same title, different song pairing. And I've got a tune from Squeeze, who are coming to town. But right now, I'm going to play one from the Sex Pistols. I've got a nice cover these guys did back in the day. Steve Jones, guitarist for the band, turned 71 this past Thursday. Sex Pistols on FPK.

0: Band out of Athens, Georgia, Pylon with Cool on 91.9 WFBK. Sex Pistols before that, covering Paul Revere and the Raiders. I'm Not Your Stepping Stone. The Monkees also had a big hit with that. And I'm John Simmons. 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And 91.9 WFBK is proud to present Sunvolt Sound Signals Serenades with Shannon McNally on Thursday, September 17th at Headliners. 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
0: Another birthday to celebrate this week, Martin Chambers, the drummer for Pretenders, turned 75 yesterday. From Learning to Crawl, it's Pretenders, Middle of the Road on 91.9 WFBK. Take it away, Martin.

from their album Midnight to Midnight. That's the Psychedelic Furs with Heartbreak Beats on 91.9 WFPK. Such a great band, and they're still out there doing it after all these years. The Go-Go's before that, The Whole World Lost Its Head, amen to that. And Gina Schock, drummer for the band, turned 69 this past Monday. Also celebrating a birthday on Monday, turning 69 as well. Glenn Tilbrook from Squeeze. We heard Squeeze, Annie, Get Your Gun, and Squeeze is coming to town. They're going to be part of Bourbon and Beyond. They'll be out there September 24th. And WFPK is proud to be a sponsor. Looking forward to seeing those guys out there. I'm John Timmons, and you're listening to Ear Ecstasy here on FPK. Got music on the way coming up from Talking Heads, some Echo and the Bunnymen, Susie and the Banshees, and a whole lot more. But right now it's time for a same title, different song pairing. Going to start this off with The Undertones on 91.9 FPK.

They've got the same title, Wednesday Week, different songs from Elvis Costello and the Attractions and the Undertones here on FPK. 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